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Box 334-1, Airmos 31, sick person. 2100 Cypress Drive, cross streets of Theodore Road, South Frass Court, Operation VMS 2016.

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1: 255 en route, 2016. It's a hot response for a 52-year-old female. Possibly having a stroke. You know, high blood pressure. Your heart rate is at 135. 224 is level 3. 3D is level 2.

Left Sphere 4-1, Animals 13, seizure, 2 South Kelly Avenue, cross streets of Thomas Street and Bolton Street, operations EMS 2017.

0: Hammer 31 around. Mark 31 here en route. 2018 with a cold response for a 63-year-old female with a leaking catheter. 254 is level 3, 3D is level 2.
1: Okay. Do you want us to take 3 or 4 back? Because we're on top of that.
2: Max 33, right, 201.
0: 33, 2018.
3: Medic 13 en route.
0: Medic 13, you're en route 2018. A cold response for a 48-year-old male that had a seizure. He is post-ictal at this time. Does have a history of the same. 224 is level 3, 3D8 level 2.
3: Okay, thank you.

Box 02-1, Ambulance 21A, Trauma 416, Robin Edward, Crush the Old Robin Edward, Jeff Old Bird, Operation EMS 2020.

21 Route 2021. It's a cold response for an 11-year-old female that possibly broke her leg jumping on the trampoline. There's an obvious deformity. 224 is level 3, 3D8 is level 2.

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0: Direct.
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0: Medic 21, Zulu, what are you doing?
1: 21, 41, you're in route 2038. It's a cold response for an 88-year-old female. Accidental fall from standing height. Injury to the knees, approximately 205 pounds. TD4 and 388 are both level 3.
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1: 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The alarm company also advised that they received a tamper alarm for the same zone. 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

0: T-13s has arrived. We have a large two-story single-family dwelling, nothing evident. We'll be investigating.
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13-2. 562, Air Force, 4301, Incline Court, and Cherry Hill Road in the dead end. Sheriff's Office en route. Your discretion on staging. 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
1: Okay.

408-1. And it's 83 fall, 2112 Emerson Park Road, 204. Okay, off of Columbia Park Road, Tucker BMS 357.

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1: 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Serenity's level 2, TG 4 is level 3.
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2: 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Sheriff's Office, I'm out to stage prior. Fuck BMS, I ain't been there.

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1: Medicare foreign route, 903. High response, 79-year-old male, unable to move. Possible stroke, symptoms started this morning. However, no positive evidence on the stroke scale. Gradius level 2, TD4, level 3.
0: All right.
1: Last unit, repeat. You were very quiet.
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1: 34, have you out? I'm at 904.

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1: 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All right, we're clear.

Mark 410-1, Pack 41, Chesapeake, 203 Fingertip Road, apartment 162, between Early Drive and Tarpon 1. Clerk BMS levels are 15.

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1: 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Chest pain, clamminess, feels like he's going to pass out. 38 is level 3, TG4 is level 3.
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MLT, 3 abdominal pain, 1004 Hanson Road, in Magnolia Road, the dead end. 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
1: Another kitty for en route, midnight 30. Cold response. 8-year-old male with abdominal pain. 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
2: 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Hot response, 13-year-old female, cardiac arrest, 38-24, level 3, 7.
3: 72 in dispatch, I'll be en route, go ahead and alert the next closest ambulance.
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0: 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We still holding us within the next, or correction, the second closest transport unit, the medic 24.
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0: Okay.

0: That's your engineer, dispatch. You've been holding to my cell from 1 ALS unit.
1: I'm holding the cell from 1 ALS unit, minute 48, EMA 71. I'll be there, minute 48.

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2: Three 41
1: is at 224. 141 arrived at 224, 101.

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Target fire 1-1.

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0: Pitching. 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

0: 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Chief 21's clear.
1: Chief 21 clear, 121.
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1: 214 clear, 121.

0: 33 clear, 224.
1: Lieutenant, 33 clear, 224, 126.
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0: Yeah, that's it.
1: Right, so 1:45.

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Tucker, South EMS. 151.

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1: Medic 41, clear 153.
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1: 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We have a 65-year-old male, fell. Hot response. Last heard the patient fall around 3 a.m. Was screaming but not making any sense. Last you're going to need maintenance or key to enter the apartment. 2-4 is level 3, 388 level 1.
0: Sure. 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
0: Fitzpatrick County. 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

0: Med-53 attempted to go through the phone number listed. 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
1: For George, reattempt the Knox box. 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
1: Matic 33404. 90-year-old female. 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Hot response. 224 level 3, 3D level 1.
2: There you go.
3: Box 213-1, Medic 21C, sick person, 251 Ferndale Road, between Laurel Lane and the dead end, operation DMS 405.

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1: MAG-21Z 407, 55-year-old female, high blood pressure, not alert. Hot response, 224 is level 3, 3D 8 level 1.
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out of Glock 201-2. Company 2, Ambulance 21C, motor vehicle collision, the area of Robin Hood Road and Pulaski Highway. Target fire, 428.

0: T1 in route. Chief 2-1, 429, 30-year-old male, injuries from a MVC, will be multi-vehicle, going to a white sedan, should be eastbound, correction, westbound 40 in the turn lane.
1: There you go.
0: Back 21C, I have you en route, 429.
2: Medical RC 52-1. 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Target BMS 430.
0: Medical 21C, hot response, 30-year-old male, entry from an MVC. Should be white sedan, westbound 40. TT4, level 33, level 1.
3: Received.
4: 21A, route 388.
0: 21A, 430. Medic 31, route 430. Cold response. 60-year-old male that fell and tripped on a rug. Medic 31, 224, level 3, 38, level 1. Check your iPad for door code.
2: Medic Mars 201-2, Company 2 for the engine. Motor vehicle collision near Robin Hood Road, Pulaski Highway. 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

0: 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We have a street vehicle, NBC, one off the roadway, blocking traffic at the intersection.
1: Request 201-2, 201-2, 3 vehicle NBC, one off the roadway.

0: Dispatch to the Chief, 2-1. Reaffirm the call. 211 will be in route driver only.
1: 211 in route driver only, 433.
2: Dispatch. Do we have PD in route?
1: That's correct. MSP was started the call.
0: 211 with 2, GT1 on board.
1: With the 2434.
2: I'm going to expedite. We actually have 2 vehicles involved. The third is just this passerby who is trying to help with traffic. The 2 subjects of the cars are fighting.

0: 211 dispatch.
1: 211.
0: I believe this is MSP's area. If you can try to get APD or the sheriff's office to come out, the subjects involved are kind of fighting right now. Subjects involved in the accident are now fleeing the scene and arrested Dan. They're going to be heading westbound on Route 40 towards Aberdeen.

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1: MAC 55, 447. 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
1: 83 hot response, a 3-month-old female choking, now reported complete obstruction, not breathing. 224 level 3, Brady level 1.
0: Okay.

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1: Medigate 1-550, hot response. 3-month-old female, choking, complete destruction. Now reported to be in arrest. 224, level 3, 3, level 1. Medic 81, Medic 83, correction. Will not be a 3-month-old, it'll be a 3-week-old. 3-week-old.
2: Correct.
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1: 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Levi, you still have Medic 81, Russ, negative 4, EMF 17, one round.

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Operations investigation.

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1: 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Simply a cold response, 31-year-old male, vomiting last night, now feels dizzy and shaking. Probably waiting outside, wearing a neon vest. 224, level 2, 388, level 1.

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0: 702-1, Company 7, Ambulance 71, motor vehicle collision, Old Fettle Hill Road and Rocks Ridge Road, operations on fire, 714.
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0: 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You can make it a priority 3. Certainly, yeah, we just need absorbent and medic unit just one for possible refusal.
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1: 713. 13's clear.
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0: Parfleet 79 to 72. Come on down, Don. We're going to do so when we traffic.
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0: 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Operation Sun EMS 742.
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Operations on fire, 743.

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1: 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By seizure activity has stopped. 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
4: Go ahead.
3: Occupants are complaining of an odor of either propane or natural gas in the waiting room area. It's isolated around the TV area, and they believe the odor was spreading towards the back exam area.
4: I'm all right. It seems to be a reoccurring issue from the restaurant to the Delta side.
3: Yeah, I believe so. Dispatch, do you have a emergency contact for the restaurant? I'm trying to get the name, but stand by.
0: Okay.
3: The Echo Fresco, I believe it opened at 10 o'clock. Last time we had the issue, we had to wait for them to arrive. Do you make contact with them?
0: Stand by.

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3: Responding for an 81-year-old female.
4: First contact, the Salisbury School, and just see if they have an odor in there. I know they have children inside. They're sheltering in place.
1: Okay. Also, I have no emergency responder information for the Echo Fresco. I Googled it, and it just rings because they're not open yet.
4: I understand. Thank you. We had the same problem last time.
0: Three 16 dispatch now F3.

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0: Rock Spring Command, dispatch. There's no meter activity from 313's meter. Unable to access the Echo Fresco restaurant at this moment. We're just going to continue to hold all units for just a few more minutes longer while we continue to investigate. And the odor has dissipated per the investigation group.
1: Okay.

0: 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We're just going to check the roof units with the tower real quick. 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
1: Okay.

Medicalboss 311-1, Medic 34, sick person, 1105 Malchus Way, between May Court and East Broadway. 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
1: 34, Route 803, you're going to be responding for a 48-year-old female experiencing bad vertigo, 224 level 2, 388 level 1.
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1: Okay, just confirm you are gas, I correct?
0: Yes, BGNA gas, thank you.

0: Dispatcher, if you can also just make a note when they arrive that they can make contact with the MedStar Health Building. They do want to speak to BGNA in person.
1: Okay.

0: Gotcha.
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0: Tower 3, Secure 2, HAC, that's on the roof. 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
1: Okay.
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Operations on EMS 848.

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1: 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You're going to be responding for an 85-year-old female, cold response, with weakness. 224, level 2, 388, level 1.
0: Medic 1, direct.
2: Medic 81's clear, 224.
1: Medic 81's clear, 224, 850.

410-1, ambulance 41A, sick person, 100 Walden Road, apartment A, Adam, between Woodsdale Road and the dead end, operations on EMS 852.

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1: Medic 41A, route 853. You're going to be responding for a 31-year-old female, cold response, experiencing joint pain. Advised she has an autoimmune disorder and POTS disease. 224 level 238 level 1.
0: 41A is direct.

315-1, Ambulance 311, sick person. 2103 Ross Mill Road, between Thomas Run Road and Conowega Road. Operations on EMS 903.

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1: That is 31 London route 904. You're going to be responding for an 87-year-old female, cold response, experiencing diarrhea for the past 2 weeks. 224 and 388 are both level 1 at this time.
0: Sure.
2: Mike 71, we're clear 201.
1: Mike 71, clear 201, 904.
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Operations on EMS 922.

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1: Route 926. You're going to be responding to the Happy Grace Pediatric Center, but in the elevator on the first floor. For a 29-year-old female, cold response, but passed out in the elevator. 224 and 388 are both level 1.
0: Really?

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0: Heavy Chief 5 is en route.
1: Heavy Chief 5, 933, caller advised the tractor caught on fire, which caused the shuttle to catch on fire.
0: Okay. Deputy Chief 5 is en route.
2: Deputy Chief 5, 933.

0: Monica Baseda, 6-1, Medicaid 83, stroke 1514, St. Christopher Court, between Court Square Way and St. Peter's Court, operations on 5, Carson, EMS 934.
1: Deputy C5, I'm off the air, house 4.
0: Okay.

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0: 5-5. Glen Rattler, 2-3. 14-4. You don't need to lay in. If you pull past and park in front of 424, we can hand jack down.
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2: Okay.
3: Tower 3, dispatch.
2: Tower 3, go ahead.
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0: question we have out is that.
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0: One shed off, no extension to any dwellings. 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
1: Okay.
2: Schedule 513. 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
1: 39. 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Gators Road.
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0: Good way.
4: Chief, the fire's out. We're just doing a little overhaul, checking for his station.
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1: 948. Last 415-1, ambulance 44, fall. 1612 Calvary Road, between James Run Road and Shucks Road. Operations on EMS 948.
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2: 224 and 3 Gator, both level 1.
3: Proceed.
2: Deception Medic 41A, you're going to be responding for an 81-year-old female, hot response with chest pain that's radiating down the left arm and into her back at the patient first. 224 and 3 Gator, both level 1.
0: 41A is correct.

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0: 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Respond on EMS 954.
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2: Medic 1 arrived, 954. The 2248
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0: Medic 43A, you're going to be responding for a 73-year-old male, hot response with low O2 stats. Advise to drop into the 70%. He is on 4 liters of O2, did advise to use the garage door, and weighs approximately 293 pounds. 224 and 3 liter, both level 1.
1: Sure.

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2: 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Operations on EMS 1013.
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1: Medic 53 en route, 714. Medic 53, you're going to be responding to the Lorien in Bully Rock for an 84-year-old female, hot response, who has an astrami that is bleeding and a DVT on her left leg, 2-4-3, they're both level 1.
0: Thank you.

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1: en route. Medic 92 en route, 1020. We're going to be responding for two patients for evaluation who were attacked and bitten by a dog that they rescued. Harford County Sheriff's Office is being alerted. Advised the dog is a pit bull or Rottweiler. Animal is contained at this time. Injured area was possibly the groin. 224 and 388 are both level 2.
0: Okay, thank you.
1: Medic 53 arrived. Medic 53 arrived, 1020.

Paddock 43, right. Hanging routes 224, 1023.

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1: Traffic 31-1, clear 224, 1026.
2: Hi, 31-1, clear 224.
1: Medic 31, clear 224, 1026. Dispatch to Medic 44.
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4: 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It's going to be the trailer on Route 1 before 440.
1: 1026.

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Senegal Box 702-1, Amlin 71 Fall, 3916 Fiddle Hill Road between Nelson Mill Road and Old Fiddle Hill Road. Operations on EMS 1040.

0: 71's en route.
1: Pathetic 71 en route, 1040. You're going to be responding for a 78-year-old male, cold response, who fell out of the bed. Patient weight is 363 pounds. 224 and 388 are both level 1.
0: That's correct.

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1: 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Deep 1042.

0: 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Medic 43A, red 224, 1042.
1: 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Operations on EMS 1042.
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1: Medical loss 138-2, medic 1, seizures, Harmony Church Road and Priestford Road, operation on EMS 1056.
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0: Medic 1 in Route 1057, you're going to be responding for an 11-month-old male, hot response, who is lethargic and shaking his head. Caller is in a white Q3 SUV. They are pulled into a road near the Aberdeen Test Center. 224 and 38 are both level 1.
2: Medic 1, dispatch. You have a first responder available to start that way.
0: Received. We can alert 1 1057.

0: 333-1, Ambulance 33, Hemorrhage at Morion, 1209 Emerton Road, Unit 106, between Patterson Mill Road and Plum Tree Road, operations on EMS, 1100 hours.
1: 1100 hours.
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1: 1100 hours. They're going to be responding to the Lorraine and Bel Air. For a 93-year-old female, cold response with a nosebleed that has been going on for an hour. Staff is controlling bleeding at this time. 224 and 38 are both level 1.
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0: You're just responding to the 138-2 box. You're going to be responding for an 11-month-old male, hot response, who's lethargic and shaking his head, possible seizure. Caller is in a white Q3 SUV, pulled into a road near the Aberdeen Test Center. 224 and 38 are both level 1.
1: Thanks, everyone, for
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1: 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EMS 71 clear, 1118.

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1: Yeah, we're direct, we're en route.
0: Is as follows. You're going to the Domino's for an 18-year-old female, hot response with chest pain, located inside the store. 224 and 3-8 are both level 1.

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0: Medic 55, you're going to be responding to Citizens Care for 78-year-old female, cold response, with low hemoglobin presented in the blood work. 224 and 3D, they're both level 1.
1: Okay.
0: Medic 21A, you're going to be responding for an 84-year-old female, correction male, hot response, possible CVA, weakness, garbled speech, and confusion. 224 and 3D, they're both level 1.

0: This is actually Medic One. Just checking your status.
1: Hi, Bob. Thanks, ma'am. We're clear. 2-2-4.
0: Received. Thank you. 1226.

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0: 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How many was your personnel count again?
1: 3-2.
0: Received. Medic 83 and units responding, Emerton Road, 48-year-old male, respond hot, motor vehicle accident involving a hit and run with injury. Looks like it's a motorcycle involved.
2: T4 and run.
0: 1249. You okay or additional?
2: Just a motorcycle, that was it.
0: Yeah, just motorcycle, one injury, male subject. It was a hit and run originally.
1: Team 1 and run.
0: T1, 1250.

units responding to Emerson Road and Edgewood Road. Just for information, suspect vehicle is a black Toyota New Jersey plate, in case you saw it in the area. It did leave towards Route 7. Just use caution.

0: 13 is bad. It's going to be southbound 24 between Edgewood and 7.
1: Southbound 24, last part of your message was cut off.
0: Between Edgewood Road and Route 7, slow shoulder, 813, the Medica arrived.
1: 813, Medica 83, ride 1253.
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0: Nighthawk, Theta 1-1, Palmer County Ambulance 45, being alerted for a sick subject, the Vita Dialysis, 1415 Mountain Road South, crossing of Philadelphia Road, and JFK Highway Overpass, Operation ZMS 1302. National 1, Palmer County Medic 45 being placed in service, Medic 81 is called in route 1302.
1: To the DaVita Dialysis for a 75-year-old male, cold response, having headache and vomiting. 224-388 goes level 1.
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2: 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Department is on scene. 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

Box 216-1, Meta 24, Sinkable Episode, 756 Battle Avenue, Crusher to Bush Chapel Road, Operations on EMS 1335.

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0: 30 Baltimore County. They want us to respond with the rescue engine in place for the Quinton Station, the rescue engine, Route 3 and 2.
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0: Monroe County Firefox, 38-23, Company 13 for an engine. Investigate a fire reported out at Baltimore County Animal Services. 13,800 Manor Road, crossing Manor Oaks Road. Operations on Central, 1358.
1: 1358,
0: reported fire out. Rescue Engine 8, 1359.

2-1, Company 3, wire is on fire, 609 South Shamrock Road, crossing to Hunter Drive and Ottawa Road, operations on fire, 1401.

Box 204-3, Company 2, wires on fire. 1106 Montreal Drive, crossing to Grandmere Street and North Stepney Road. Operations on fire, 1402.

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3: Originally, your wire was against the residence that was on fire. BG&E is at location. However, verifying fire is extinguished at this time.
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1: 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Medic 31, you're going to be responding for an 82-year-old female, hot response, possible stroke, advised.
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0: Medic 81, you're going to be responding for a 71-year-old male. Cold response, feeling dizzy and having weakness in his legs. 224 level 1, 388 level 3.
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0: paramedic 41 and out.
1: 41 and out, 1426. You're going to be responding for a 37-year-old female, cold response, who fell a few days ago, now has pain in her right leg with swelling, 224, level 138, level 3.
0: Okay.

0: This is a question from Monday 3. Bayberry. 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
1: Medic Avery's room.
2: Medic 83, 1454. You're going to be responding for an 80-year-old female. Hot response. Low blood sugar, but not diabetic. Dizzy, weakness, and shortness of breath. 224, level 1, 388, level 3.
0: Correct. Thank you.

61-1, ambulance 34, fall 1915 Rock Spring Road between Wagner Way and Osborne Parkway, operations EMS 1458.

have the box 408-1, paramedic 33, stroke 2303 Shannon Road between Roth Road and Green Road, operation CMS 50,000.

0: Victor 3, hot response, 71-year-old female, Ultraman status, general weakness. Victor 3, did you receive?
1: Correct.
0: See you in route, 1511. Hot response, 55-year-old male, chest pain. Three three, 21C, 224, level 1, 388, level 3.
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1: Paramedic 41 on route, 1557. Out response, 87-year-old female, chest pain, hypotensive. 234 level 1, 3D8 level 3.

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1: 311 en route, 1558. Cold response, 69-year-old female. Needs Foley replaced. Correction, had her Foley replaced, no output today. They're concerned about dehydration. 224, level 1, 388, level 3.
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1: 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Cold response, 64-year-old male, swollen leg and wound. Duke 4 level 1, 38 level 3.
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48-1, medic 31, company 3, motor vehicle collision with injuries, PD on scene, Beller bypass at Vietnam Veterans Memorial Highway, operations fire dog group 16 and 7.

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2: Deputy Chief 3, root. Deputy Chief 3, root.
1: 1608.
0: Medic 81, right?
4: Three with 4. Three with 4.
1: 3-6-8-9.
4: 313 with 4.
2: Three-year-old female, vomiting, dizzy, 2 weeks. She is 11 weeks pregnant. 324, level 1, 3, level 3.

0: Units from a motor vehicle collision. Police are on scene. I did change the address to a specific mile marker that they're plotting, 4.5 bypass north.
1: Deputy K3, okay.

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2: 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Cold response, 90-year-old male, fell a week ago. Refusing to eat. Must have been in bed all day. In pain. Apparently is recently removed from hospice.

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1: 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Hot response, 70-year-old male, unable to walk, incoherent. Okay, 224 level 1, 3D8 level 3.

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0: toilet any surface delay, hot response 20-year-old male, came in with a tense headache, dizziness, trouble concentrating.
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1: Medic 31 en route, 1738. Hot response. 20-year-old male, tense headache, dizziness, trouble concentrating. That was a wrong call. 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
1: Thank you, 81 route, 1746. Thank you, 81 hot response, 87-year-old male. Car vibes is not acting right. Unable to communicate what's wrong. Possible CVA.
0: On start.
1: 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My apologies.

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1: 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Numbness, general weakness. Cousin onset, one side. 224, level 1, 38, level 3.
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1: Two two four. I'm seeing around 224, 18 and 4.
0: -2, ambulance 41, assault. Sheriff's office on scene, 902 Cedar Crest Court North, unit G George between Solid Crest Drive and the dead end, Operation DMS, DCFS.

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1: Mac 41 around, 1805. Sheriff's Office application, cold response for a 60-year-old male, injuries from assault, back pain.
0: Okay.
2: Mac 31 arrived, 224.
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1: Thanks, everyone, around PT 17. 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

0: It appears that he was prisoners were prior to the fall, and then when he stood up, he fell. I don't know if it's possible CBA or not. Also, 224, level 1, 3D, level 3.
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1: 21A is the Jordi EMS.
0: 21A, Route 909. You're responding, cold response, 32-year-old female, dizzy and nauseous, possible heat exposure. She is in Jersey Mike's, 224, level 1, 38, level 4.
2: 21A is direct.

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1: 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Put in a stool and fueling stick, 224, level 1, 3, level 4.
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1: Medic 71 clear, 1939.
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4: 8, 6, 9, 39.

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1: 41 clear, 1949.

0: 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Medical Box 730-1 for Trix Payne, 3710 Rush Road.
1: Trix, what's it? Medic 71, route.

0: Medic 71, 31-year-old male, chest pain, SVT, and a syncopal episode. It is a hot response, however, he is requesting no lights or sirens due to a sleeping child at the location. 224 level 1, 38 level 4.
1: Correct. We'll keep it quiet once we get around the scene.

0: tell you something special. I'm right with two first responder for Hex 71.
1: 1959. Utility 71, I'm not sure if you were direct. It is a hot response, but the caller is requesting no lights or sirens due to a child being asleep in the location. Hex 71 is going hot and just holding off on the sirens when you pull up.
0: Sounds good. We'll do the same.

0: 27 units. 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
1: Like 71, sir.

Box 212-1, Medic 21 Series Long Bridge has been accessible for parking on the park strip between Centennial Lane and Franklin Street, EMS Soccer 2002.